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0: 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Whoa, whoa, whoa. 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

0: 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J.T. right there on Channel 93, San Diego's number one hit music station. I hope you're having a great Tuesday. Laura, how you doing?
1: I'm doing fine. And yourself?
0: Doing wonderful. Even better now that you reached out. I got your O-Rod Drop Dead on Channel 93.
1: All right.

So how invested are you with the World Cup? It's Channel 93, San Diego's number one hit music station. The final match is on the 19th. The winner goes home with more than just a trophy, right, and bragging rights. They'll also receive a record $50 million in prize money. The losing team, $33 million for second place. At this point, the least the U.S. team will get is, what, $15 million? Where does it go? About 30% goes to player bonuses. The rest covers tournament expenses, training camps, coaching staffs, and a lot goes towards youth programs to grow the sport in each country. However, the value of a lifetime of memories from being in the World Cup remains the same. Priceless. Shout out to all the athletes out there giving it their all. It's Channel 93.

keep reading up on what these people were getting as guests of Taylor and Travis's wedding. Not only did they get personalized keepsakes, but raffle tickets. Raffle prizes included some interesting things. Cartier wristwatches. Let's see here. I want to say that there was like a 1970 Chevy Chevelle with a license plate that read, "Just TNT Married." That's amazing. Channel 93 with Bruno. For just the

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Over the weekend, I did the beach cleanup with Toyota, and I Love a Clean San Diego. I got so many messages that people saw me on TV. I apologize. Didn't mean to scare you. 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

That does it for me, Chino Out the Door on Channel 93, San Diego's number one hit music station. Cuidan semi gente. Take care of yourselves and one another. I'll be back mañana with more of these witty words to get you to the Fountain Blue Vegas. That stay in Vegas has been calling your name. We're going to do it again tomorrow morning with Gina and Frankie. All right? Be safe out there. I'll see you tomorrow.

it's kind of getting annoying. He just turned 21 years old, and he has not missed yet in his young career. Writing hit songs, Somber's very good at that. Add another one to the list. My Body Isn't Ready on Channel 933 tonight.

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I knew it. I knew she had some reason for having the wedding at Madison Square Garden. Swifties, 10 minutes. I'm going to tell you what I just found out on Channel 933. Hang on.

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typical Taylor Swift Easter egg fashion. It's Channel 933, San Diego's number one hit music station, and Matt in for Kayla tonight. The rumor, please tell me you've heard, Swifties, that is now circling around, is that Taylor could be starting a residency at Madison Square Garden. No wonder why she had her wedding there. Everyone was wondering. You know Taylor Swift. She plans. She always leaves these little Easter eggs. Now, none of this is confirmed, but Swifties, I hope it becomes the truth real soon. Taylor, a Madison Square Garden residency, $1 billion it could be worth. That is crazy. I'm booking my flight right now, and she hasn't even confirmed it.

Well, now we can relive his Coachella performance over and over and over and over again. Justin Bieber, thank you so much for giving us the full performance front to back on YouTube. Speed Demon is playing on channel tonight.

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0: So kind of a Troy Bolton moment for this guy in high school. 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
1: Football wasn't going to work for me being 5'7", so, you know, let's be honest.

0: Mr. Know-It-All from Teddy Swims there on Channel 933 tonight, San Diego's number one hit music station. All right, you're on the five heading home. What are we making for dinner tonight? We're having with the fam, little late night.
1: My mom, fiesta salad.
0: I don't even know what that is. You said fiesta salad. What's in a fiesta salad? Because that sounds
1: it's
0: good.
1: Like taco meat, Rotel, shredded cheese, Fritos, white rice, and beans.
0: Dang, that is a fiesta in a salad. That sounds delicious.
1: Oh, you're not even ready for it.
0: I'm very ready. I'm on my way right now. I'm eating some dinner at your house tonight.
1: Hey, you're always invited.
0: Want this fiesta salad.
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Is there anything this girl can't do? On Channel 933, Sabrina Carpenter. I mean, like, incredible actress, obviously. 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

0: want to welcome on Danny, who is listening to Channel 933 tonight, San Diego's number one hit music station. She works late nights, so she's getting home right now to feed the family for dinner. I love it. Late night meal. Where are you at right now? You said you're just leaving.
1: I'm grocery shopping right now.
0: You're just leaving Ralph's. What are we making tonight for the late night dinner?
1: Taco night. Chicken tacos.
0: Oh, yo. Okay, those are worth the wait. I will say that. I think I kind of want some.
1: Absolutely.
0: You inviting me over? I will come. I will leave this radio station right now and abandon y'all just to go eat some tacos. Don't think I'll do it. I will. Channel.

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Well, unfortunately, the champions will not be from the United States or Mexico. I know a lot of teams we're all rooting for got knocked out in the World Cup. How about that Argentina comeback, though, and Messi? My gosh. I show speed in the countdown on Channel Tonight. Here's number 6.

0: count down all your most requested and voted songs of the night on Channel 933. And I love taking live requests, too, in the middle of the countdown. What's up, man? Hey, how you doing?
1: Hey, sir. How are you doing today?
0: I'm doing all right, man. What you up to?
1: Pretty good. I just wanted to give a shout-out saying y'all's radio station is the best.
0: Oh, dude, I appreciate that so much. Thank you so much for listening.
1: No problem, sir.
0: You're the man. I got your Bruno Mars Risk It All on, all right? Take care.
1: Thank you. You too. For just a

Ah, yes. One Republic, they are solid. But tonight it is all about Zara Larsson and all the fans around Southern California who voted in their girl in Midnight Sun. Summer ain't over yet. It's just getting started on Channel 933. It's number one.

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It's Matt Holiday and for Kayla on Channel 933. What's up? I want to get you to the all-new Fountain Blue in Vegas. All right, two nights, food and beverage credit at the Oasis pool deck, man. It's the best. And we got to get you in. And we've been giving away trips every single day. Congratulations to Susanna, by the way. National City. She's on her way to Vegas. We picked a winner from today's Vegas winning words. And tomorrow we're going to do it all again, starting at 6:20 a.m., bright and early. 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
1: Alright, any Aztecs out there listening? I thought girls who were 20 are supposed to, like, have no feelings at all, no emotion. They're just like, I'm living my best life. Don't worry about anything. Life is good. This girl's got a lot of feelings on Channel 933 tonight. Sienna Spyro, Die on This Hill. God.

So I don't know if you've watched the video. If not, look it up when you get home. It's called The Evolution of Harry Styles' Voice. It's Channel 933. And it's just gotten better. It's aged like fine wine over the years because, man, back to that X Factor audition. Pops up on my For You page occasionally. The way he sang Hey Soul Sister, I mean, it could crack glass.

0: American Girls on Channel 933 tonight. San Diego's number one hit music station. It's Matt in for Kayla all week. I want to know, maybe you had like a really long, like stressful, hard day, and you just need a good comfort meal to make you feel better. What is that food? I feel like we all got one, right? It melts away everything. Tell me what yours
1: sushi.
0: Is.
1: Sushi. 1,000%.
0: Dude.
1: All the way sushi.
0: Yes.
1: Even today, I had like the worst day at work.
0: Uh-huh.
1: And I just picked up some sushi and it's going to make my entire day better.
0: Let's go. I'm jealous of you for that. How much sushi do you think you could eat in one sitting?
1: Oh,
0: yeah, I do.
1: Maybe like 85.
0: 85. You know what? Just make it the 100-piece challenge, but sushi.
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3: So I was rolling on a dating app, and I came across my coworker's husband. 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
4: I'm going
3: to
4: go ahead and say, you don't say anything. A couple of reasons. 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I never deactivated it. Like, are you supposed to deactivate when you've gotten off of them? Like, I don't even know how that works. How do you
5: deactivate?
6: Yeah, you just deactivate.

So does she just like bat through the order and then she's back up at the top? Or is she actually like going to stay with Ricky Alvarez? It is Channel 933. Hey, whatever makes Ari happy, we'll be happy.

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Okay, coming up next, give me 5 minutes and I'm going to tell you how incredibly easy it is to win a free trip to Vegas. 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

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I live my

The all new Fountain Blue in Las Vegas is calling your name. 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We're actually giving away a trip every single day this week on Channel 933. San Diego's number one hit music station. All right, Kayla's out. My name's Matt Holiday, and all I want you to do is download us on your phone right now. 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Susanna from National City, she won a trip yesterday. We got to call up our winner from today's trip, and you could be winning tomorrow's too. So make sure you are listening if you are trying to go to Vegas, all righty?

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1: Hey, it's Angelina, the new hit list on your Tuesday, playing you all the new music you need to know. We got to kick it off with this one. I love me some Sombra, but I'm actually obsessed that he got cast members from both Off Campus and Obsession in this music video. It just made me happy because, one, Off Campus, like, for a while, I made it my entire personality. I love that show so much. And Obsession, horror movie of the year. For him to combine the two, kind of fire. This one's My Body Isn't Ready.

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1: Wait, I'm actually so excited for this Steve Lacy album. It's Angelina, the new hit list. That's right, dropping July 17th. It's his third studio album titled Oh Yeah. First of all, I love me some Steve Lacy. I miss him, so of course I'm excited. But I just saw SZA, the SZA, give it so much praise. She talked about how she was like, you know, after touring, she was in just in a really weird space and nothing was inspiring to her. And I guess her producer like brought in Steve Lacy and he played her the album. She said he played demos from his album and I cried. I really admire his energy and it just like gave her a whole new wave of inspiration. No, I can't wait. I know Steve Lacy probably did his big one on this. July 17th, can't come sooner.
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1: Yo, I'm Angelina, the new hit list. Now, we all know Benson Boone loves him a backflip. Okay, he'd be doing full acrobats at his concerts, and I love it. But this music video, yo, the stunts were kind of crazy. Like, they need to cast him in an action movie ASAP. The time of my life on the new hit list.

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Hey, I'm Angelina, the new hit list. Shout out to Ariana Grande. Hate That I Made You Lave Me. Hate That I Made You Love Me. Made its way back to number one on the charts. We're going to get that for you next after Martin Garrix and Ed

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1: Okay, I actually need to go drink some tea because I've been losing my voice. I'm glad. I mean, I'm so heartbroken. USA and Mexico got eliminated, but like, I can finally stop screaming like a crazy person. It's been so real. Thanks for hanging out, discovering new music with me. I'm going to leave you with this Taylor Swift. I knew it. I knew you.

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You and Akon are coming to the Chula Vista Amphitheater on August 18th, and we have tickets for you. 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

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He just released a bunch of speakers, headphones, phone chargers, and now we just need him to release some tour dates. 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

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It looks like it is getting serious with Ariana Grande and ex Ricky. 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I mean, that's together.

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I'm talking about Hola Hola Music Festival. It's going to be at Waterfront Park. 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

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Man, Sauber was in attendance at Taylor Swift and Travis Kelce's wedding. And you know what's so crazy? Somebody posted one of the handkerchiefs that were given out at the wedding on eBay for $99. I mean, that's even cheaper

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every hour. You are winning a free trip to Las Vegas. What's up? It's Angie from the Gina and Frankie Morning Show. And you just got to listen out for that keyword. All you got to do is make sure you got that free iHeartRadio app. Download it because you're going to use that keyword in a creative sentence to try to get this trip. The whole trip is paid for and you're going to get some spending money while you're out there. Good luck.

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It's going down July 17th. And yes, we have some tickets for you. 8:55. 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

Channel 933, this is super exciting. So apparently, The Parent Trap 2 is in development. And it's going to be starring Lindsay Lohan. And let me tell you, I hope that this is true because that was my favorite go-to movie. As a kid, all the nostalgia is coming back. I cannot wait if this is true. It's Teddy Swims right now on Channel 933.

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So much going on this morning with Gina and Frankie. 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
2: Some clouds will be coming for the weekend, but sunny until then in San Diego. Highs will stay in the low 70s with nighttime lows in the mid-60s. It's mostly cloudy now, 64 degrees.
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2: Happy through that work week, man. Happy Wednesday, July 8th. It is Frankie V. Gina on vacation this week. Angie's sitting in that chair. Good morning, Ange.
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2: Good morning, San Diego. Hey, we got a lot of free stuff to give away this morning. We're doing this trip to Vegas every hour all day, sending you, San Diego listeners, from San Diego to Vegas. Next chance will happen at 6:20, then 20 past every hour this morning at 7:40 when we play Finish the Lyric. We have Neo and Akon tickets to give away and so much more. Full details at the end of news that matters. Summertime is in full effect here in San Diego, and we're going to be under a heat advisory starting today. So heads up, if you're headed to the mountains of the desert over the next couple of days, it's going to be dangerously hot. So the National Weather Service has issued that extreme heat warning for those people headed to the desert. That's actually starting today through tomorrow evening, with some areas expected to hit a scorching 113 degrees by Friday. Now, again, that's in the desert area. Now, the mountains are also under a heat advisory starting today through tomorrow night. Meanwhile, if you're staying here in Greater San Diego, where the studios are and most of our listeners are, you're sitting pretty well. It's going to be coastal highs around the mid-70s. If you get inland a little bit to Elk Horn and whatnot, you're in the 80s to low 90s. Health officials do say to be smart during heat advisories. Don't leave your pets in your car, your kids in your car. And if you got an elderly relative, I can speak this morning, make sure to check on them as well.
3: You know what's really funny? When it would be really hot, I would just go to the grocery store and go through the frozen aisle because it's free and it's so nice and cool there.
2: And my thing is going to the movies. I say it all the time, right? You get the good popcorn, the good candy, watch a movie, and they got air conditioning pumping. Like, I love when the theaters are always cool. So a couple of things to check out and do today. For sure. Something else to check out. This is actually really cool. I saw this a few weeks back, and now it's coming in full effect. But San Diego's about to get a brand new spot to enjoy women's sports after months of hype. One of Us is the name of the spot. It's going to be in North Park. It opens up on Thursday, July 16th, next Thursday. It's turning the former urban coal-fired pizza, used to love that spot, in North Park into the first bar dedicated to women's athletics. Now the new hangout will combine big games, coal-fired pizza, craft cocktails, and a community vibe all in one place. So whether you're a longtime women's sports fan or just looking for a fun new spot to watch games at, it's called One of Us. It opens next Thursday, and they're hoping to become the go-to destination for celebrating athletes, teams, moments that are more than bigger than ever, like the World Cup and whatnot, but focusing on women's sports.
3: So I love really that. Cool.
2: Again, in North Park, opening next Thursday. It's called One of Us. So I mentioned Vegas. We're bringing you San Diego to Las Vegas. Seriously, Fountain Blue, Las Vegas. They opened up. It's amazing out there. We're going to get you a trip to Vegas plus a $150 food and beverage credit. Now, 6:20 is your next chance to win that trip. 6:20, we'll do that. 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
1: Yes.
0: On a Wednesday after that 4th of July long weekend. People just getting back on track. We want to send you to Las Vegas, Fountain Blue, Las Vegas. That trip, that hookup happens in about 5 minutes. Full details on Channel 933 at the end of Gina's Big Scoop. It is Frankie V. Angie in for the vacationing Gina.
1: All right, so did this Channel 933 artist secretly diss a fan while trying to give them a compliment? All right, so Ariana Grande messaged her fan, Paige Niemann. And if you don't know who Paige is, she's actually really popular.
0: Okay.
1: So she started out on TikTok, and she was an Ariana Grande impersonator. Now, this girl is so impressive. She looks just like Ariana Grande.
0: Wait, what's her name?
1: Paige Niemann.
0: Paige Niemann.
1: Yeah.
0: I'm looking her up right now.
1: And she used to do all these TikToks, and it's so funny because anytime she would come on my feed, I would think that it was actually Ariana Grande.
0: Okay.
1: And she just came out with a...
0: Oh my gosh.
1: Yeah.
0: She came looks just like her.
1: I know. She That's came out crazy. With a documentary called Turning the Page.
0: Okay.
1: And she shared a DM she once got from Ariana Grande. Now, I did watch this, and when I first watched it, I was like, oh my gosh, that's so sweet. Like, what did she say, right? Well, this is what Ariana Grande sent her. It's a little long, but she said, I'm flattered and I'm sure you're very sweet, but I just wanted to let you know. I looked back a little ways on your page and I think someone should tell you, if they haven't today, that you're very beautiful as yourself without all the makeup and trying to make your face look similar to someone else's and whatnot. I had to say it because it's the truth. Always do what makes you happy, of course, but if I didn't say that to you, I'd regret it. You're beautiful as you are. Take care. And when I heard that, I was like, ooh, that kind of sounds like a diss. Basically, her saying, like, girl, stop trying to look like me, you know?
0: Well, I don't disagree what Ariana Grande is kind of trying to say. Is like, be yourself. Don't try. You know, yeah. You don't need to try to be me to be, you know, pretty and cool. You look great how you are. I can't find any photos of her without looking like Ariana Grande, but whatever she's doing, I look like Ariana Grande, look like that, my Ariana Grande.
1: I know. I mean, honestly, and if that's making her money, Ariana Grande just
0: yeah, that's true. Make that money.
1: So Benson Boone kicked off his Wanted Man tour last night in Pittsburgh, and fans are loving a moment that happened at the show. A fan brought a Spider-Man mask to the show.
0: Okay.
1: Nobody knows why.
0: Yeah.
1: But if we know anything about Benson Boone, he loves to do theatrics. He loves all the flips and whatnot. Mm-hmm. And he actually threw the mask on and did one of his flips.
0: He did a backflip.
1: Yes.
0: With the mask on.
1: While on stage, yeah, and it looked really cool. So everybody's like, oh, is he channeling in his inner, like, Spider-Man or whatever.
0: That's
1: so
0: too funny.
1: It was a cool moment. And little reminder, he's coming to San Diego August 15th at Pechanga Arena.
0: He is. He's also going to be at our very own iHeartRadio Music Festival.
1: Yes.
0: There's a few tickets left at AXS.com. Maybe he's leading towards something. Maybe this was like set up for him to do, and he's going to start doing this at all of his sets.
1: Or he's going to be in the new Spider-Man movie or something
0: that
1: eventually.
0: Could be also, look at that. See, it's all marketing when it comes to our life. And Jim for Gina with the Big Scoop, brought to you by SDCCU. It's not Big Bank Banking, it's better. Now you're up early, and you deserve a trip to Vegas, okay? 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

0: I got in a dumb argument with one of my good friends a couple of days ago.
1: Oh, gosh.
0: Been 48 hours, barely spoken to them since. We're going to talk about that at 6:40 on Channel 933. It is Frankie V. Gina's off today. Angie with me. But right now, as promised, 20 past every hour, all day long, 6:20 till 6:20. We're getting you a chance to go to Las Vegas. Yes. Let's go. 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Fountain Blue Las Vegas and a $150 food and beverage credit when you're there. 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When you do that, you're going to see a little red microphone. That's called the talkback mic. Hold that thing down. We need your name, your neighborhood, and this hour's code word in a sentence, which is
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0: 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Hold down that red talkback mic. 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And you give me an example of that.
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0: 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Hold down that red talkback mic. 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

0: is Frankie V. So growing up, cruises were a big part of my life. 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
3: We'll have some clouds coming for the weekend, but sunny until then in San Diego. Highs will stay in the low 70s, nighttime lows in the mid-60s. Mostly cloudy and 64 now.
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It is Frankie V. Gina's on vacation today, Angie in studio. So I'm a little upset because I got into a fight with one of my good friends 48 hours ago. Haven't spoken since over the dumbest thing. But was I wrong? I need you to help me justify my actions. We'll talk next. Channel 933.

0: So I'm in a little argument, I guess, with one of my buddies. It is Frankie V. Gina's on vacation. Angie and for Gina, Channel 933. And it's kind of bothering me. 855-570-1933 to join the conversation. We went to the San Diego County Fair.
1: Okay.
0: This was a couple of days ago, and my buddy, like, hey, you want to go? Yeah, of course. I had some tickets. So we went to the San Diego County Fair. As we're driving to the fair, I live at Otay Ranch to Del Mar. I mean,
1: it's kind of far, yeah.
0: It's far, but I mean, it's still within the county. It's not like crazy far. And as we're driving there, he realized that he hadn't filled up his gas tank. Cool, whatever. We pull over to get some gas. That gas station right off the 5 North took that little exit. And all of a sudden, as he's filling up, I heard my phone go da-ding, and I looked down and got a notification. As he was pumping gas, he sent me a notification to split the cost of the gas via Venmo.
1: Oh, okay.
0: Caught me off guard. I was like, wait, Tama, did you just Venmo me while I'm pumping gas? So I said nothing until he came into the car and he kind of looked at me. And I'm like, bro, I don't mean to be rude, but you sent me a Venmo for $15 as you're pumping gas. You just put 30 bucks in. And it wasn't that I was being cheap, but I'm like, you expect me to pay for your gas? Like, you're driving us to the fair. I get it. But you know what I'm saying? Sometimes I drive, sometimes you drive, sometimes we all drive. Who knows? Whatever it is. Why do I have to pay you for your gas? And he got mad at me. Like, literally, haven't really talked in 48 hours. He was saying I was being cheap, but it wasn't being cheap. It was like the principle of the fact. Like, why would I pay your gas money when we're going together and you chose to drive?
1: Well, I mean, that is the principle of it. You guys are both going. You should be paying half for the gas. I mean, gas is so expensive.
0: I don't disagree.
1: I hear you complaining about gas all the time.
0: Yeah,
1: and so you can't just give him $15. The Venmo request is actually easy. He did you a favor, because if he wouldn't have sent you the request, you would have forgotten to give it to him. All you have to do is press that button and send it right to him.
0: While he was pumping his gas.
1: Yeah.
0: Meg's with us in Carlsbad. Thank you for listening in this morning. Am I wrong for not wanting to get my buddy gas money when he sent me a damn Venmo as he was pumping that gas?
2: You were not wrong at all.
0: Thank you.
2: My coworker did that to me. She was asking a bunch of us for $20. No.
0: Thank you. I feel better about myself because we literally have barely talked since. And it's like, I feel like everybody's like, well, you're being cheap. You should have given the money. But it's not about being cheap. It's like, it's logistics. It's the reason for it. Like, you don't just shoot me a Venmo while you're pumping the damn gas without even giving me the heads up.
2: Yeah. Hello. Say, give a greeting. Hello. How you doing? Let's get together.
0: You know what I'm saying? Yo, pay for this gas. All right. Thank you. I appreciate you chiming in.
2: All right, you guys.
0: You're not doing what I think you're going to do, are you?
1: I mean, I'm just trying to have fun.
0: Yeah, I am. Worried for Angie's life in regards to something she's going to do. We'll talk about it next, Channel 933.

0: Channel 933 sends you from San Diego to Vegas. Next chance does happen at 7:20. It is Frankie V. Gina's on vacation, and I do fear for Angie's life in regards to some of the decisions she decides to make.
1: I don't think it's that ridiculous.
0: Okay.
1: Okay, a little backstory. So I moved from Chicago to San Diego almost 3 years now.
0: You did.
1: And I'm still finding, you know, my friend group and people to hang out with, and I'm always just trying to meet new people. So I joined a Facebook group. It's called San Diego 20s and 30s.
0: Yeah.
1: So it's all people 20s and 30s, and they do all kinds of things, concerts. They just go and have like a beach night.
0: Yeah.
1: And one of the guys that I saw wrote, "I just got a boat and looking for friends to hang out with." And I was like, oh, me, yeah, for sure. Because I love a boat. If anybody knows anything, it's I love to be on the water on a boat.
0: Mm-hmm.
1: And so I messaged him. I was like, hey, I'm so down to come on your new boat. Can I bring a girlfriend?
0: So this is a random guy you've never met.
1: Never met him before.
0: He's just
1: ever
0: on Facebook. He's throwing out there, hey, I got a boat.
1: Yeah.
0: Who wants to join?
1: Yeah. Okay. And I think this is the perfect opportunity. No. I'm always looking to go on a boat, but they're so expensive.
0: Yeah.
1: And this one is free. I get to bring a plus one. I mean, it sounds so perfect.
0: It sounds like you're setting yourself up for a story that'll be on the news.
1: No, why?
0: Yeah, I'm gonna wake up to like CBS 8 one day. Radio personality decides to go on boat with stranger. I mean, think about it. Like, if you think about the consequences that could come of going on this boat with some stranger, I say maybe meet him beforehand as a group of friends, figure it out. But you cannot go on a boat in the middle of the ocean with some guy you don't even know just because he quote unquote has a boat and it looks fun.
1: There's gonna be more people. It's not just like me and my friend.
0: How do you know that there's gonna be more people? You're going off of his damn boat. I could post anything I wanted to on Facebook right now. I could post, yo, I got my very own yacht. Who's in? I don't have a yacht, nor do I have people to go on the yacht. I could post it if I wanted to.
1: I don't know. I've seen pictures on his Facebook because I did a little creeping, and he's had a boat before. Hold on. Has pictures of him and people.
0: So I love my San Diego listeners because they're chiming in. Nikki's in Chula Vista. Thoughts on Angie trying to go on this boat in the ocean with a stranger.
2: Why would you not get on a free boat?
1: That's what I'm saying.
2: Keyword is free. You have your friend with you.
1: Mm-hmm.
2: He's going to have free alcohol. Free. There is nothing to worry about. You and your friend can jump them.
1: Thank you.
0: You said you're going to be on a boat and he's going to have some alcohol for you. Like, there's nothing good that just came from that sentence you said. I need more than that to convince me that it's okay for Angie to get on this damn boat.
2: Why would you not go on a free boat? You all need a friend with a boat. Now you're going to make that friend. Okay. And boom, you're on the ocean all day, every day for free. You know how expensive gas is?
1: And
2: you
1: the
2: know
1: picture,
2: how expensive McDonald's is?
1: The picture he posted, I saw some life vests on there. So we're Gucci.
0: Man, y'all never heard of AI?
2: Gucci.
0: You could have put an AI vest on there. Yo, put some AI vests on there so this girl Angie feels comfortable getting on my boat.
2: Right? I mean, just cute. He just wants a little eye candy. And you never know. I mean, I'm drinking champagne. I've got a charcuterie board. I got a free boat. I see the vision, Ange. I see the vision.
1: Frankie's going to see it, and he's going to be like, dang, can I come? I'll be like, nope, it's not safe.
0: Gotta jump. Thank you for chiming in. We appreciate it.
2: Anytime. Get on the boat.
0: Let's jump over to somebody that seems a little bit more in tune with safety. Michelle, I know you're in Chula Vista. Talk to us. What does Angie do?
3: Absolutely not. I mean, she's going to be stuck out in the water. God forbid anything happens. Well, she's going to like jump and like swim back to safety. It's such a bad idea.
0: See,
3: no way.
0: And that's what I'm saying. Like, if you're going invited to a random party maybe or at a bar, like you can sneak out the side exit. You're good. When you're on a boat,
3: you're stuck
0: out there in the middle of the ocean.
3: That's right.
1: I mean, you guys are thinking bad things are going to happen. What if I have a great time and I'm living, you know, my best life?
0: Have you not watched Netflix documentaries? Like, this is how it all starts. So I went on a boat with a bunch of strangers and next thing you know. So
3: it's not worth it. It's going to be so scary.
1: It is worth it. Do you know how much boats are nowadays? This one's free.
3: Oh, my God.
0: All right. Thank you for chiming in. We appreciate you.
3: You're welcome.
0: Something happened at the Statue of Liberty. Never happened before. Has nothing to do with Travis Kelce or Taylor Swift, by the way, in New York.

0: coolest thing happened for the first time at the Empire State Building in New York City. This is going viral. Details right now inside News That Matters on Channel 933. Gina's out. You got Frankie V alongside Angie. Before we get into that, Rockwell says Lindsay's on with us. Good morning.
1: Hi, good morning.
2: Hi.
0: You're in Escondido right now. You left us a talkback message for a trip to Vegas, didn't you?
1: I sure did.
0: Tom Blue, Las Vegas, $150 food and beverage credit. Do you remember what your talkback message said exactly?
1: Oh, gosh, I left a lot, Frankie. One of them was about indulging. One of them was about Oasis. There were so many.
0: So you did what everybody should do is you listened every hour, 20 past each hour. We gave you that keyword, and then each hour you sent us a different talk back, and it paid off because you're going to Fountain Blue Las Vegas.
2: Yes!
1: Oh, my gosh. Thank you so much. I'm so excited.
0: You're so welcome. Yeah, we're doing this every day, 20 past each hour. You're getting a two-night stay at Fountain Blue Las Vegas and a $150 food and beverage credits gift card so you can enjoy yourself while you're there.
1: Oh, my gosh. I'm so grateful. Thank you so much.
0: You're so very welcome, Lindsay. Hang on 2 seconds. Rockwell's going to get you all the details. And tell everybody how easy it is to use that talkback mic.
1: Yeah, just listen at 20 after and do a talkback. Yes. And you could win.
0: You know, I'm going home. You can take my job for the day, Lindsay.
2: Yeah, right? Perfect.
0: Hang on 2 seconds and congratulations.
1: Thank you.
0: You're very welcome. Next chance to go to Vegas, 720. That will happen. News That Matters mentioned this. It happened for the first time ever. Really, really cool. And it's going viral right now on Instagram. So the Empire State Building.
2: Statue of Liberty.
0: I'm sorry. The Statue of Liberty is a huge thing in New York City. Mm-hmm. Obviously, in this past week, it was 4th of July weekend, and everybody was focused on Travis and Taylor getting married. But something else was happening. A DJ by the name of Michael Cantatrot actually performed at the stage of the Statue of Liberty.
2: That's so cool.
0: So if you see, it's a statue up in the air and there's that big square around it. And yeah, he literally set up. And not only did he set up and crush it, here's a set right here. They had EDM lights and whatnot flashing up on the Statue of Liberty. I mean, this thing was bananas. It looked like it was fake, but this was real. First time ever that has happened.
2: Imagine your friends like, oh, what are you doing tonight? I'm going to party at the Statue of Liberty.
0: Right? How cool is that? Shout out to him. So it's the first time ever, of course, we're celebrating America's 250th anniversary over the weekend and the historic friendship between France and the U.S. So there you go. Something cool that you'll be seeing on socials today. Not cool. It's the heat. We have a lot of heat in San Diego. There is a advisory going on in both the deserts and the mountains starting today. They're saying in the desert areas we could reach 113 degrees by Friday. We're going to be near 100 in many of the mountain areas as well. So stay cool if you're going to those areas. Here in coastal areas of San Diego, it's going to be in the mid-70s. In El Cajon and whatnot, 80s and 90s. So either way, going to be warm the next couple of days. Plan accordingly to not keep your kids or dogs in the cars with the doors locked. Yeah. Also, make sure to check on your elderly and anybody else that could use that. All right, we talk about Vegas a lot. Shout out to Lindsay in Escondido. She got that trip to Vegas. Let's make you our next winner. 720 will be your next chance to go to Vegas for Fountain Blue, Las Vegas. And of course, before that happens at 710, we got Gina's Big Scoop done by Angie.
2: There's a new collab that just dropped today with this one celeb. And yes, I will be getting it.
0: All right, details at 710 and that trip to Vegas, sure. 7.

0: 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It's your next chance at that trip to Vegas. 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
1: So there's a new collab that just dropped this morning, okay. And I already want to go get it. So Duncan and Kylie Jenner teamed up for three new summer drinks. Okay. It's going to be the Pink Lemonade Refresher, Vanilla Pink Cloud Latte, Pink Lemon Drop Sun Cloud Lemonade. And all of these sound so good. They all look so pretty and pink.
0: Is it okay for dudes to walk around with like a big cup of like pink?
1: Absolutely.
0: Absolutely.
1: Cool. Absolutely. Real men wear pink.
0: They do. I actually have a pink t-shirt that I love, so maybe I'll rock that t-shirt and crap, but at least some Dunkin'.
1: Love that. This is a hilarious story. Okay. So we know that Adam Sandler officiated Taylor and Travis's wedding over the weekend. Mm-hmm. Well, less than 24 hours, he went on a vacation in Massachusetts, yep. And he wanted to play some basketball. And normally when you want to go play some basketball, you know, you call some friends up or go scout. Well, no, he called, what did he call?
0: He called the Nantucket Police Department. Now, if you don't know Nantucket, it's like... it's kind of like Coronado or like, you know, La Jolla, but it's like a little island off the coast of Cape Cod, Massachusetts. And it's uppity. It's like a nice area for sure. And he called the police department and he was like, hey, it's Adam Sandler back from the Taylor and Travis wedding. Just officiated. By the way, looking to play some basketball.
1: That's so funny.
0: I don't know the courts in Nantucket because you tell me where the best courts are. And he literally pulled up on a court. They told him the court to go to. You can look this up online. It's pretty funny. He shows up in these baggy, like, shorts and like a tie-dye shirt. It looked like he literally grabbed whatever he had in his laundry basket, tossed it on, and he pulled up and played some basketball with these kids. And these kids said that he's a good passer, a decent shooter, and that he stuck around afterwards once he realized who he was and started taking photos with everybody.
1: I love that. And I've seen, it's crazy because I was like, oh, is this an old story? No, he just does this on the regular, just pulls up to courts and plays pick up. What is it called?
0: Pick up basketball. Pissed up. he does it a lot in New York, but it was cool that he did it. But the best part was it was literally less than 48 hours after officiating the wedding of the century.
1: So crazy.
0: Like, you know, I'm officiate down. We'll go play some pickleball with some random kids.
1: Release some stress.
0: For sure. Shout out to Sandler. 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It's not Big Bank Banking. It's better. Couple of major things happening in the next 30 minutes or so. We have that trip to Vegas to Fountain Blue, Las Vegas, and $150 worth of food and beverage. That's coming up in less than 10 minutes. We're going to get you a code word to score that trip. And then around 7:30, we'll need a contestant to play Finish the Lyric with tickets to see Neo in this dude right here, Akon, in San Diego. So 7:20, you're

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1: Let's make you our next Vegas winner right now. It is Frankie V. Gina's on vacation and she's in studio with me. Channel 933. So Lindsay from Escondido was our latest winner at the hookup to Fountain Blue Las Vegas, plus a $150 food and beverage credit. Now, we're making this so easy. We know a lot of people are on vacation this weekend. Routines are different. So we're doing this 20 past every hour. We're a couple minutes early right now, but that's okay. That means you're in a little bit before anybody else. And what we're doing is using the Talkback mic to make this happen. If you don't know what the Talkback mic is, it's on the iHeartRadio app. You open up the iHeartRadio app. You search Channel 933. 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That little red microphone, you see that little dot. Hold it down. That's a Talkback mic. To win this trip to Vegas right now, we need your name, your neighborhood, and this code word in a sentence.
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0: If you haven't sent us your talk back message with this hour's word to go to Vegas yet, you got another minute or so to get it to us. 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Got another minute or so to get that to us. Angie's sitting across from me right now. My name is Frankie B. Feels some sort of way about something that happens here often in San Diego. Literally just went off about this in studio.
1: I can't even help it. I'm so sorry.
0: But ultimately, it shouldn't be that big of a deal. What is it? You'll find out at 7:30. Plus, you're winning Neo and Akon tickets. 7:30. Be here.

0: We can all relate to this. There's some things in life that kind of piss you off, right? But then when you stop and you think about it, you're like, it's really not that big of a deal.
1: But it is.
0: But it gets worked up in the moment, right? That is Angie sitting in for Gina, who's on vacation. My name is Frankie V. 855-570-1933 to join the show. We're going to need a contestant. Actually, two contestants today with Gina off to win these tickets to see Neo and Akon for Fantasy Lyrical. We'll look for you in about...

0: Diego, it threw me back to see people in flip-flops, dudes in shorts, like at a nice restaurant. You're going out in Italy for dinner, like you don't need to be showing up in shorts and flip-flops. But here in San Diego, it's allowed. It took me a while to adjust, but as I've stepped back, unlike Angie, who's still mad about this, she's only been in San Diego for a few years, it doesn't bother me as much as it once did.
1: Yeah, and one other thing that I just cannot stand, I hate when I'm trying to show somebody a song or trying to turn it up while I'm, you know, in the car, and they're like, oh, what's this? What do you mean, what's this? This is like a really famous song. How do you not know what Sweet Caroline is? It just irritates me. I don't know.
0: So people don't know the random songs you choose to play.
1: Yes. And it irritates me. Yes.
0: Irritates you. Things that upset you. But when you stop and think about it, it's really not that big of a deal. I know I got a couple of calls coming through. We'll get to those in a second. For me, and this sounds so dumb, but it's something that it's like, all right, enough already. When somebody sneezes, you say, bless you.
1: Yeah.
0: A lot of times you go into these sneezing attacks where it's a sneeze, then a sneeze, then a sneeze, then a sneeze. Just say bless you once.
1: Oh my gosh, I am so with you on that.
0: It doesn't have to be bless you, achoo, bless you, achoo, bless. It's like, yo, shut up.
1: Yeah.
0: Like, we don't need to hear the choose and then the bless you. The choose and then the bless you. Back to back to back to back times.
1: Yeah, you're not Jesus. Bless me once like, that's it.
0: Dumb things that piss us off, but when we stop and think about it, it's not really big of a deal. Anna's over there in Chula Vista. You got one?
2: Loud chewing. Oh my God, I'm getting pissed off right now thinking about it. It's so annoying. Close your mouth.
0: You know what's so funny is I saw this list that came out a couple of days ago, and I was talking about first date turnoffs.
1: Yeah.
0: And on it was bad breath, wearing sandals out to dinner, and the number one thing was when you chew extra loud on that first date was the number one turnoff.
2: I would never return a phone call.
1: No, but there's people that even with their mouth is closed, you can still hear them chew, and that pisses me off even more.
0: Right? There's got to be a way. Like at some point in your life, if you're an adult, somebody had to have told you, yo, you're chewing way too loud. Yeah. Fix that, right? I mean, people sneeze loud, they cough loud, they do things. You know what? You're chewing loud. Fix that.
2: Absolutely. You're not an animal.
0: I feel like we're all getting kind of pissed off over this right now. thank you for chiming in. We appreciate it.
2: No problem. Thank you.
0: Of course, as you're heading to work this morning, you know, think about that real quick. What little things that maybe bother you? Maybe we could work together and not let them bother us so much. Like, you know what? If you want to sneeze and say bless you four times in a row, maybe, you know, today's the day that I just let it roll off my chest. And if you go to dinner with your friends, they want to dress like they, you know, they just rolled out of bed.
1: But we're not taking no pictures then.
0: Let's do this. Angie's in studio. We need two contestants to play Finish the Lyric. On the line, this is pretty major. You're winning tickets right now to see Ne-Yo and Akon. We were just talking. They'll be at the Chula Vista Amphitheater. We're saying how many songs between the two of them that everybody knows.
1: So many.
0: Major. So 855-570-1933. Caller 9 and caller 10. You are two contestants for a chance at tickets to see Ne-Yo and Akon. Game is called Finish the Lyric. We'll play at 7:40. Caller 9 and 10. You're playing against Angie to win Ne-Yo and Akon tickets. 855-570-1933.

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Angie's ready to go, but we need one more contestant. 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Let's

0: Just a reminder, another chance for you to go to Vegas on Us happens at 8:20. Gina Frankie, Channel 933. Gina's off, so we have Angie stepping in, doing a great job this morning. On the line, we have two contestants with Gina off for Finish the Lyric. We got Claudia and Poway. Good morning, Claudia.
1: Good morning.
0: And you're going up against Ashley in Pacific Beach. Good morning, Ashley.
2: Hi, good morning.
0: Good morning. It's you two taking on Angie. Finish the Lyric, easy game. Now it works. We play a song. We stop that song. You need to finish the lyric. It's that simple. And today is like National Feel Like a Kid Day.
3: Oh,
0: some of the sorts.
3: Okay.
0: So I figured we'd do songs that kind of make us feel like a kid again. Nostalgic songs. As you hear these, you're like, oh yeah, I remember when that was my first date, or that was this one summer when I did that. So these are songs that bring us back nostalgia style. Play along in your cars. You are playing for Neo and Akon tickets. We'll start with our very own Angie. Angie, I need you to finish these lyrics.

0: It's such a good song, no matter where you are.
1: So it's Be a Kid Again Day is what the actual day is. Okay. So we're being a kid right now. We're having some fun, bringing it back in time. We're going to go to Claudia Poway. Claudia Poway, I need you to finish these lyrics.

0: Party in the USA.
1: Hey!
2: Well done, Claudia. Pretty strong. It's a party in the USA. USA. All right, you got a point, Claudia. Angie's got a point. We have the final song in round number one to Ashley in Pacific Beach on this Be a Kid Again Day. We're bringing it back. Nostalgic songs need you to finish these lyrics.

0: You make me feel like I'm living a teenage dream.
1: Hey. Okay.
2: I'm impressed by Claudia Poway, Ashley in Pacific Beach. We knew Angie would do just fine, but the two of you are blowing me away right now. So what we're going to do in the wild card round coming up in about 3 minutes, we're going to play some songs. And these ones, I'm not going to say they're curveballs, but they're a little bit more difficult. Ooh. But they're songs that will make you feel like a kid again, okay?
0: Okay.
2: Perfect. You guys hang tight in your cars. Listen in. Claudia and Ashley, hang tight. Angie, hang tight. Round two of the wild card round next. I could be.

0: Another chance for you to go to Vegas on us. Fountain Blue coming up at 8:20. It is Frankie V. Gina is on vacation this week, which means Angie's stepping up and doing a great job over there. Playing Fitness Lyric, we need two contestants because Gina's off. So we have Claudia and Poway and Ashley in Pacific Beach. Everybody has 1 point so far. This is National Be a Kid Again Day. So these are songs that kind of make us feel like kids again. A little nostalgia to them. We're going to go and start with Claudia and Poway. Claudia and Poway, give me number 1, 2, or 3.
1: Three.
0: Number 3, Claudia and Poway on this National Be a Kid Again Day. I need you to finish these lyrics.

0: Baby, oh.
1: Okay.
2: Well done. Justin Bieber, baby. Another point for Claudia Poway. We go over to Ashley in Pacific Beach. I need a number one or two.
0: Two.
2: Number two. Ashley and PB, I need you to finish these lyrics.

0: Somebody told me. That's all I know.
1: Yeah, we only need three words.
0: You have a girlfriend. Who looks like a girlfriend?
2: Do you know it now, Ashley? Do you remember it?
3: Yeah, I do.
2: Back over to Angie to finish strong on this Be a Kid Again Day, using songs to bring us back to our childhood and feeling nostalgic. Angie, I need you to finish these lyrics.
0: Oh, I used to love this song.
2: Back in 2003.
0: Yes, I was in third grade.

0: too funny. So Angie has 3 points. Claudia, 2 points. Ashley, 1 point. You know what? We can't give these tickets to Angie. That would be unfair. So what we've decided to do is give both Claudia and Ashley tickets to see Neo and Akon. You're both there. Congratulations.
1: Yay! Thank you.
0: You're so very welcome. See, it pays to call us and try to play. Thank you, guys. You were awesome. Hang on 2 seconds. Rockwell will get you all the details on your tickets. We do have News That Matters coming up next in about 3 minutes. Today in San Diego at 7:10, something major is happening. Are you going to be a part of it or not?
2: Oh.
0: There's still a chance for you to be a part of this. 7:10 tonight, something major happens. Details next. Channel 933.

0: Something pretty cool is happening in San Diego tonight at 7:10. Still a chance for you to be a part of it. Details right now inside News That Matters. It is Frankie V. Gina the Latina is on vacation this week. Angie hanging out. Real quick, shout out to Susanna in National City and Lindsay in Escondido. Our last two winners for these trips to Vegas, Fountain Blue style. We're going to set you up with that trip to Vegas coming up again at 8:20. Before we get into what's going down at 7:10 tonight, I want to share this with you. Some big information and news broke in regards to a new court decision that could change how San Diego deals with the street vendors. It's been an issue downtown. They shut down a lot of the street vendors and it's been kind of a mess. So California Appeal Court says part of the city's rules went too far and don't match up with state law. So the law says cities can still have rules for sidewalk vendors, but they can't use certain punishment or make restrictions that are too tough. Now, this ruling doesn't mean vendors can set up anywhere without rules, but it does limit how the city can enforce those rules. So for now, some vendors are returning to downtown areas while the case does continue. I know after like Padres games and whatnot, you see them outside selling those TJ dogs. And you're like, yeah, let me get one of those.
1: I went out over the weekend and I was at Sidebar. And afterwards, I was like, I just need a hot dog so bad. Yes. And I was so happy to see them there.
0: For sure. So they're back out. So you'll start seeing that again, you know, this week and whatnot as the case does continue and whatnot. But there you go. The new court decision does allow for vendors to get back out there. Speaking of Padres, tonight, 7:10. Imagine something really cool is happening here in San Diego. It's called Trevor Hoffman bobblehead night at Petco Park. Now this is really cool because tonight's game is a big game versus the Arizona Diamondbacks. Of course, we're battling with them to stay in the race with things with the Dodgers in the first place, and we're battling with Arizona in second and third place. Now the first 40,000 fans through the gates tonight at Petco Park will receive a collectible Trevor Hoffman bobblehead, which is actually really cool because he's one of the best closers in the game. We remember him when you come out to Hell's Bells and all that. Iconic for San Diego. When I think of like Padres, you think about Tony Gwynn.
1: Yeah.
0: You think about Trevor Hoffman. And you're getting this collectible item. It's the bobblehead. I actually got an early release of it. Gary and Sales dropped it off so I can check it out. It's actually one of my favorite bobbleheads that I have. So the game is tonight at 7:10 Petco Park. If you're trying to get the bobblehead, you got to get there early. The first 40,000 in the door at Petco Park, we'll get it. So most people going to Petco Park tonight will get it. 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I do recommend grabbing a ticket. One, it's going to be a gorgeous night out. Two, it's a big game versus the Diamondbacks. And three, you'll be getting yourself that bobblehead for free. So that's going down tonight, 7:10 Petco Park. What's going down at 8:20, though, is a trip to Vegas for you. 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
3: Caltrans Asset Management work continues this coming Monday evening on southbound I-5 with a closure of all lanes at State Route 54 on July 13th from 10 p.m. to 6 a.m. Expect delays and use eastbound State Route 54, southbound I-805, and eastbound State Route 905 for travel to southbound I-5.
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18: Some clouds coming for the weekend, but sunny until then in San Diego. Highs will stay in the low 70s with nighttime lows in the mid-60s. Now it's mostly cloudy at 65.
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19: Argentina pulled off a thrilling comeback win over Egypt, advancing to the World Cup quarterfinals. Lionel Messi led the late match charge with his game-tying goal in the 83rd minute. The Argentines won the match 3-2 and will face Switzerland in the quarterfinals. The Swiss advanced by beating Colombia on penalty kicks.
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0: You're going to Vegas. Another chance to go from San Diego to Vegas. 820, we'll do that. It is Frankie V. Gina's off. Angie's in next with a big scoop.
1: All right, so why did this Channel 933 artist purchase used underwear?
0: Big question. We find out the answer together next. Channel 933.

0: 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Sing it.
1: I didn't know the mic was on yet.
0: Okay. That's Angie. My name is Frankie V. Channel 933. Gina's on vacation. Before we get into the big scoop, shouting out Susanna in National City. 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We do it again at 8:20. 20 past every hour. 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
1: So I don't know if I was surprised or disgusted when I saw this, but I saw a headline and it said Drake purchased Ronaldo's final used game underwear for $456,000. And Cristiano Ronaldo played his final match in the World Cup.
0: Major, one of the best players ever.
1: Yeah. And I was like, okay, well, maybe I could see why he would get those. That is, you know, kind of like a trophy or whatever.
0: Why? You think Cristiano Ronaldo's hot?
1: I mean, everybody thinks he's hot. And also, it was the last underwear he's playing. Like, yes. So I thought, you know what? This is great. This is smart. And then I realized it was a fake story.
0: You got got.
1: I got got. And you would think that by now I would understand that this goes on, AI and everything. So I'm sorry. I thought this was going to be a great story, but it's not.
0: You know, it's funny, though, and it's not funny, but a lot of people are getting got this week because of the photos that are coming out from the Taylor and Travis wedding, which happened this past Friday. People are posting them saying, wow, she looked great in this, and wow, I can't believe this happened. People, there's been no photos released for the most part. These are AI photos. Yeah. So people are posting them and reposting them, and people are thinking they're real. So people are getting got left and right when it comes to AI and to fake stories, because it's called rage bait. People post stories like that, Angie, and it kind of gets you going, then you realize, nah, it's just a fake one.
1: It does, because I had so many questions, like how used were these, you know? I don't know.
0: If you could afford them, would you have bought them?
1: Probably, yeah. Absolutely. Okay. What is real news is that Ariana Grande new album Petal is going to be released on July 31st, and she gave us some more snippets from the album, and take a listen.
0: She's a cappella here. Is this at her concert?
1: No. Studio.
0: Here's the other one right here. Yeah, it's like the raw audio of her studio. That's cool. I'm curious what the album's going to be like, because obviously she's grown since her last album. She's gotten on tour. She's done Wicked. She's done a lot of big things. And she went through a breakup during the finalization of this. Now she's seen with her ex, Ricky. Like, what mindset is Ariana Grande going to be in as these songs are finalized and ready for release at the end of the month?
1: I know, and it seems like this album is a little bit different. It seems very slow. I'm really excited to see if there is any fast songs. But she's living her best life with Ricky, like you said. We talked about it, that she spent with the 4th of July weekend with him. They were out seeing grocery shopping. So, I don't know. I mean, is she just trying to get us to talk about her before the album drops?
0: July 31st. That is Angie in for Gina with the big scoop. My name is Frankie V.

0: Shout out to Susanna in National City. Lindsay in Escondido. They're going to Vegas as our winners. Let's make you our next winner. It is Gina and Frankie. Gina's on vacation. Angie with me right now. Let's get you that code word to score that trip to Vegas. I do want to play this for a second. Our very own Rockwell. I'm like, get me some Vegas-type music to give away this prize with. And he created this in that back studio. DJ Rockwell.
1: Like
0: Lord Rockwell, everybody. So as you got this on in the background, envision yourself at Fountain Blue Las Vegas. They got the Oasis pool deck. They got so much happening over there, and it's where you want to be this summer in Vegas, and you're in for free right now. 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You're going to hold down that little red dot. That's a microphone. It's called a talkback mic. We need your name, your neighborhood, and this hour's code word in a complete sentence.
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0: 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Hold down that little red talkback mic. Name, neighborhood, and the word resort in a sentence. Be our next San Diego winner to go to Vegas right now. Channel 933. Good luck.

0: 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Hold down that little red microphone. Name, neighborhood, and the word resort in a creative sentence for a chance right now at the Fountain Blue Las Vegas hookup and that $150 food and beverage credit. You got about a minute left to send us that talk back message using that word for this hour to get in on this trip. So there's something controversial happening at a lot of workspaces here in San Diego, and it's actually happening across the country as well. And it's gone viral, and we're curious if you are agreeing with what has been said in this controversial thing at workspaces or against it. We're going to talk more at 8:40, and we'd love your thoughts on that. And then right around 8:55, we do have tickets into opening day, that big party at the races. 8:55, we'll do that.
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0: So there's something controversial happening at Jobs here in San Diego, and honestly across the country, and this little clip has gone viral in regards to it, and Angie and I are definitely not seeing eye to eye on this.
1: We're not.
0: Let's be honest. We're going to play you what's gone viral, explain to you what the issue is, and we're curious your thoughts. So talk next. Give us like 3 minutes here on Channel 933, all right?

0: There's something, I'll say it's controversial, that's happening at job places here in California, here in San Diego, across the country as well. And I'm curious your thoughts listening in right now. My name is Frankie B. Gina's on vacation. Angie's with us right now. Channel 933 to join the conversation. You know how to get a hold of us. 855-570-1933. So I'm kind of baffled at this and the fact that it happens so often. But we all have a birthday every single year.
1: Yes.
0: I mean, that's part of life, right? You have a birthday. And oftentimes your birthday, I mean, there's only 7 days in a week, right? Mm-hmm. So, you know, there's Saturday and Sunday. If you're lucky enough to have your birthday fall on the weekend, it's like, perfect, I got it off. But if your birthday falls Monday, Tuesday, Wednesday, Thursday, or Friday, you know, the most people work. And apparently it's a new trend that people are taking their birthday off from work on the day of their birthday. And before we get to our thoughts, this guy was doing like a podcast.
1: Yeah.
0: And it has gone absolutely viral. Here's what he had to say.
2: The f*** takes their birthday off? Is this like a Gen Z thing? Millennials? Who came up with this? I mean, work is work, dude. Wednesday is Wednesday. You can lock in.
0: Yeah, so he's saying, were you taking Wednesday off? Like, that's the middle of the week. It's your birthday. I get it. But is it wrong to take your birthday off from work? Are you supposed to? Is it okay? Is this a new thing?
1: I don't think it matters. I think you should be able to take your birthday off if you want to take it off. If it's a Tuesday, Wednesday, Friday, whatever. Because who cares? Like, you're able to use vacation days if you go about it the right way and do the protocol. Like, it doesn't matter what it's for. I could take a day off just to, like, a mental day to go do groceries, whatever. So I should be able to take my birthday off. Birthday,
0: but like on a Tuesday or Wednesday, like, here's my thoughts. I think it shouldn't be allowed. I don't think that people should be allowed to take their birthday
1: off.
0: That
1: is wild.
0: And not allowed. I mean, you can do what the hell you want to do with your days, but I don't think that it should be something that, yo, it's my birthday on next Tuesday. I'm taking that day off, because you're not celebrating your birthday on that Tuesday. Let's be honest. You're going to wait until the weekend. So you're telling me you're taking your birthday off just because you don't want to? What about your coworkers that have to pick up the slack on that day? You know what I'm saying? You get vacation. Yes, use it how you want to, but really take your birthday off? Are you crazy?
1: I don't know. I think you're looking too much into it. Also, I'll take it even further. I like to take off if there's a concert I want to go to and I don't want to go to work the next day. I'll take that day off.
0: You'll take that day off. I got Alicia with us in National City. Your thoughts. Do you take your birthday off or do you go to work?
3: Oh, I'm taking my birthday off. I don't care. That was the day I was born. The world was blessed with my presence.
1: Yes.
3: I don't care how nobody else feel on my birthday. I'm taking off.
0: So I got to ask you the question then. What do you spend your birthday doing that you need to take the day off? What do you end up doing?
3: It depends. Maybe I don't want to do nothing. I don't care. I do a lot every other day. So maybe I don't want to do nothing. Maybe I'm going to get my hair done. I don't care what it is. I took off.
0: Is your boss okay with you doing this?
3: I don't care.
1: I love it. Yes. You do you on your birthday.
3: And I think y'all should too. I mean, y'all got one of them jobs where you got to be there or something. But me, My birthday, everybody should celebrate, honestly.
0: Do you tell your boss that you're taking the day off for your birthday, or do you call in sick?
3: Oh, I don't do no calling in sick. I just feel like as early as possible, I'm taking off.
0: So you know what I'm saying? All right.
3: I'm taking off.
0: All right, cool. Yeah,
3: I'm taking off. My birthday in November, I'm taking off in January.
1: I mean, if you're following the protocol, I'm not coming in on my birthday.
0: All right.
3: Well, period.
0: Thank you for chiming in. We appreciate you joining our conversation this morning.
3: Yeah, welcome.
0: Bye. So it's funny. So as we're talking, I just got a text from our biggest boss, Noreen, president. And I had Rockwell dial her in. Noreen, good morning.
4: Good morning, you guys.
1: Hi.
4: I have to say I agree with you, Angie.
1: Oh, thank God.
4: Take off a day whenever you want or need it. And if it's your birthday, great. I love the idea of being able to sleep in and do what you want to celebrate you. We spend so much time doing things for others. And so I'm a big fan. You should be taking off your birthday. And let me just tell you that I don't want to see you on your birthday, Frankie.
1: She said you better take off.
0: You know, we got that. Mark that down. What is it? July 8th. Noreen, our big boss, said we take our birthdays off. Thank you. I guess there's nothing else I can say. I've changed my mind. Thank you, big boss, for changing my mind. We take our birthdays off here in San Diego. You're the best. Bye. There we go. We got our answer from our big boss. And it is interesting. Again, this all started because of this guy right here.
2: The f*** takes their birthday off? Is this like a Gen Z thing? Yeah. Millennials? Who came up with this?
0: Okay.
2: I mean, work is work, dude. Wednesday is Wednesday.
0: But you heard it from our market president here in San Diego. Take your birthday off. You've earned that day. So
1: she is the boss.
0: It has been answered. There's something upsetting me this morning. It involves a person from another morning show in our building.
1: Ooh.
0: I've asked them to join us next. I have a little rant in regards to them. Hang for 3 minutes. I'll explain more with them in studio next. Channel 933. Bye.

0: It's funny because I just mentioned that our big boss is listening in, Noreen. She just chimed in on the taking your birthday off from work conversation. She just texted me, hey, who do you have beef with in our building right now? I'm like, oh crap, I forgot our big boss is listening into our conversation this morning. That is Angie and Regina, who's on vacation. My name is Frankie V, channel 933. And now that I know she's listening, I'm a little nervous to have this conversation because I don't want to cause issues in our building. I do have a little beef with somebody, and they're supposed to be in here right now, but we are live on channel 933. They're live on a morning show down the hall, and hoping they can come in here.
1: I think your beef is ridiculous, by the way.
0: It could be ridiculous. However, it's also one that needs to be addressed. I think this happens in a lot of people's offices during the day. I'm a healthy person, and I like to eat healthy. Part of being a healthy person means bringing healthy snacks to work, right? And it's tough because we have a lot of unhealthy snacks around us. Rockwell just, oh, here he is. Come on in. We're not going to say who's in here. No, go over this one because we want to get you on camera. He just walked in from the other morning show right now. So we're talking about an issue I have. Eddie from Rock 105.3 is in the building right now. Good morning, Eddie.
2: Good morning. What's going on here?
0: Okay,
2: so I got an invitation to come down the hall. I was very excited. Now I'm concerned.
0: So I was just getting into a little conversation of how I'm upset with something. Noreen, our big boss, is listening in right now. She just texted me.
2: She's not listening to our show?
0: No, she wanted to find out who I have beef with. And okay. I'm like, I have beef with Eddie.
2: Me?
0: Yeah, Eddie. So I was just saying how I'm a healthy person. I like to eat healthy and I bring in healthy snacks and whatnot to work. And I noticed you've been on a health kick as well.
2: That's true. I'm on a health journey.
0: Congratulations.
2: Thank you very much.
0: How many pounds are we down?
2: Now I am officially at 25 pounds.
1: Wow.
2: Since the beginning of the year.
1: Awesome. Yeah.
0: This is why I know it's Eddie. It's got to be Eddie. I have an issue with Eddie.
2: Oh no.
0: So I bring healthy snacks to work every day, and okay. I don't like to not have them. Like Rockwell back there just gave me a Danish, not healthy.
2: Oh.
0: But I'm hungry.
2: Oh, you ate it?
0: Yeah, I had a couple bites.
2: For shame.
0: Yeah, exactly. Okay. Down the hall, you know, in the kitchen, we love that we have the snacks in there. We have trail mix.
1: And Cheez-Its.
0: Both are great, neither are healthy. So to avoid snacking, I bring healthy snacks.
2: Okay.
0: So I bring two bananas a day to work.
2: Proud of you, man.
0: Thank you.
2: Great job.
0: Thank you. Little issue, though. And since you're on your healthy journey and you probably forget your snacks, my bananas are gone out the refrigerator. They're missing. I brought two damn bananas and they're gone. And I believe that Eddie is the banana bandit. I think Eddie is the banana bandit because you're the one that's on this healthy journey. When I started being healthy, I too forgot to bring snacks in and maybe something's laying around. Let me just borrow this banana.
2: This is fantastic.
0: Yes, okay.
2: Because first of all, we're boys.
0: We are.
2: Right? I would never do this to you. If I knew you brought in healthy snacks, would I help myself to them? Never. If it were randomly out there and I saw a healthy snack, would I help myself? Maybe.
0: Okay.
2: But I can tell you for certain, it is not me.
0: You're not the banana.
2: And I'll tell you why.
0: Why is that?
2: I am allergic to bananas.
1: How stupid do you feel right now, Frankie?
2: I would actually die if I ate your bananas.
0: And you're alive today.
2: I am sitting here speaking, and so you're pointing the finger at the wrong guy. Like, couldn't be more wrong.
1: He was so sure, Eddie. He was like, it's Eddie. I need to call him out.
2: You couldn't be more wrong.
0: You're not the banana bandit.
2: If I ate a banana, my throat would close and I would die.
0: So this is not an AI Eddie.
2: This is actually the worst person that you could have named as the banana thief.
0: Well, now that we have you in studio, live on the radio, who do you think it is? Putting you on the spot.
2: That's a great question. You know, the guy that I work with, Thor.
0: Thor, yeah.
2: He's all jacked.
0: Yeah, he is.
2: He's always looking for, you know, those kind of things.
0: Yeah.
1: Oh.
2: I don't want to point fingers at somebody on my own show, but I mean.
0: We have multiple shows in the building. You know, you're putting your own guy under the bus.
2: I would throw him right on
0: the
2: bus.
0: I think it's Thor. And do you think it's Thor? Who do you think it is?
1: I don't. Honestly, I kind of feel like it's Jesse.
0: He just seems
1: like that type that has like sticky fingers that if he sees like a good snack on the table, he'll just like, grab it.
2: He kind of looks like a monkey.
1: I wouldn't say that.
2: No, he does.
0: So what I need to do is put my name on my banana peels when I put them in there.
2: Well, that's crazy. Somebody would just take your food like that.
1: I take people's food all the time. Honestly, if I'm hungry, because I'm that type of person, if you take my food, it's because you really needed it. So I kind of have that same mentality, especially coffee creamer. Yeah, oh, I'm using that in my coffee. Yeah.
2: Oh my gosh.
1: I'm sorry.
0: Eddie can't have coffee either.
2: I'm not keeping anything anywhere near you. That's crazy.
0: All right, Eddie, sorry to put you.
2: So I'm good?
0: Yeah, you're good. You're good. I'm going to talk to Thor later. We'll talk to Jesse. I just got to figure out who the banana bin is. Yeah, okay. Anyways, tonight's a big night in San Diego at 7:10. You're going to be there. It has nothing to do with bananas, so let's know what's happening next. Channel 933.

0: night.
1: Eddie walked out, I was so relieved. He's like, yeah, nah. I can't eat bananas all the time. My bad, Eddie. My bad. All right, it's Frankie B. Gina's on vacation. Angie with us as well. Channel 933. Don't forget, Vegas. We do send you there another trip, another chance to go Fountain Blue coming up at 9:20. I mentioned tonight, as soon as that matters, this is where we get you caught up on what you need to know. Tonight's a big night in San Diego, 7:10, first pitch, Petco Park. It is Trevor Hoffman bobblehead night. The first 40,000 fans through the gates getting that collectible item. It's a really cool bobblehead, by the way. I got an early one. It's one of my favorite bobbleheads I have, but you know Trevor Hoffman is one of the faces of Padres. You think Tony Gwynn, you think Trevor Hoffman. He's a Padre legend. So the first 40,000 fans through the gates will get the bobblehead. What they're saying to do is get there early, as you know, because everybody that gets there is going to try to get one. The first 40,000 will get one of them until they're gone. Again, there's very few tickets left, but you could probably grab them right now at Padres.com. 7:10, that's happening tonight. I know we got Gina's Big Scoop done by Angie coming up at 9:10.
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1: 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Good luck.
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2: There'll be some clouds coming this weekend, but sunny conditions up until then in San Diego. Highs will stay in the low 70s with nighttime lows in the mid-60s. Partly sunny, 67 now.
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0: So you're going to Vegas, a chance to win coming up at 9:20. Frankie V, Gina's on vacation. Angie's got your big scoop coming up next.
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0: to Vegas. Channel 933 sends you from San Diego to Vegas at 9:20, a chance to win. And before 10 o'clock, we do have your tickets into the Holo Holo Music Festival as well, man. Lots of reason to hang with us as you're settling into the office on this Wednesday. It is Frankie V. Gina's off today on vacation. Angie, of course, in holding it down with the big scoop. And this is all the entertainment info you need as you get ready for the day.
1: So Benson Boone kicks off his Wanted Man tour in Pittsburgh last night. And fans are loving a moment that happened on the stage. Okay. So a random fan brought a Spider-Man mask to the show. Mm-hmm. No idea why, but Benson Boone saw it, picked that fan and said, give me that mask. He put the mask on and then he did his iconic backflip while on stage.
0: So do we think this is like a marketing thing? Is there a new Spider-Man movie coming out at any point in time?
1: I'm not sure. I think there's either one just coming out or it just did.
0: Yeah, one just came out.
1: Yeah, or maybe he's just a fan, or maybe a person just went to go see the movie and then went to the show after. I don't know. It was a good moment. And then a reminder, he is coming to San Diego August 15th, and he's going to be performing at Pechanga Arena.
0: And then he's going to be in Vegas for our very own iHeartRadio Music Festival. I wonder if this is going to become something that he does at all of his shows. Puts on the mask and then does his backflips.
1: I mean, maybe.
0: All right, I'm down for it.
1: Man, we got to talk about this. So what is going on with Bunny Axo and Jelly Roll? So I feel like it was just 2 weeks ago that we learned that they were going to be going through a divorce.
0: Yep.
1: And it seemed pretty amicable. I mean, he went on stage and said he'll always love her. She was on the podcast telling girls to flood his DMs because they're open.
0: She was saying we're still going to have a baby together. Like, they seem like they have like a good working divorce going on right now.
1: Yeah. And as crazy as that sounds, this sounds a little bit more crazier. So over the 4th of July weekend, specifically on the 4th of July, she was seen making out with reality star Dylan Wolf. Now he's on Calabasas Confidential. And it's crazy because she was making out with him at Jelly Roll's Nashville bar. Now, it wasn't just like a peck on the lips or anything. They were full-blown making out. And out of all the places in the world, you're going to pick your ex-husband's bar? I don't know. It's not adding up.
0: Something interesting is going on there for sure. I don't know if it's a marketing thing. If Gina had mentioned, you know, she'll probably touch on it next week when she's back in, how it was something to do with the divorce where they're, you know, trying to make it seem like they're going through a divorce for financial reasons. So to do it in a public display like that, maybe they are trying to work on the back end of things to, I don't know, prevent the money from being lost in the divorce. I don't quite know.
1: Yeah, I mean, and if not, then that's like the pettiest thing that you could do.
0: And then there's that as well. Angie and Virginia with the Big Scoop brought to you by SDCC. It's not Big Bank Banking. It's better. As you're getting ready for the day to kick off in the office, be here at 9:20 because that's when we send you to Vegas. Sending our Channel 933 San Diego listeners, local contest, sending you to Fountain Blue, Las Vegas, 9:20. Be here.

0: So we want to make sure you go to Vegas. Shout out to Susanna from National City, Lindsay from Escondido. They've won trips to Vegas this week listening into Channel 933. Let's make us your next winner. Here's what's going to happen right now, right this second. You are winning a chance to win a two-night stay at Fountain Blue Las Vegas and a $150 food and beverage credit. 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That's how you listen to us on your phone. You see that red circle? That is called a talkback mic. You hold that down. You give us your name, your neighborhood, and this hour's code word in a sentence.
1: Win.
0: 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Hold down that red talkback mic. Give us your name, your neighborhood, and use the word win in a sentence. Angie, give us an example.
1: If you win this trip to Las Vegas, can I please come with you?
0: Let's get more positive. 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
1: Yes, when you win.
0: You're taking Angie's two-night stay, Fountain Blue, Las Vegas, a $150 food and beverage credit as well. 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Good luck.

0: the talkback's coming in right now for this trip to Vegas. You got another minute or two to get us your talkback to win that two nights stay at Fountain Blue Las Vegas, that $150 food and beverage credit. Angie, hanging. Gina's on vacation. It is Frankie. Again, that code word this hour, Angie, is?
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0: 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Hold down that talk back mic. 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And winning does continue. In the next 30 minutes, we'll give away a pair of tickets in to the Holo Holo Music Festival happening at Waterfront Park. That's coming up in the next 30 minutes.
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0: 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San Diego's number one hit music station.
1: They say the holy water's watered down, and this town's lost its faith. Our colors will fade.

0: some things in life that literally piss us off, but when we stop and think about it, it's not really that big a deal. Angie's with me. My name is Frankie B. Gina's on vacation. Tickets to the Holo Holo Music Festival coming up in the next 10 minutes on Channel 933. But yeah, Angie walked into the studio this morning like something big happened in your life. Like, you're all upset. And it's something that happens often here in San Diego that upsets you. And what was that?
1: It's just in general, too. But I hate when I'm planning a dinner or to go out somewhere with somebody and they don't want to dress up. What do you mean you don't want to dress up? Like, throw on a cute skirt, a dress, I don't know, something. We want to take pictures, but they don't want to dress up. And look, I love a good sweat set, but there's some times where you just need to feel your best and dress up and go do something nice.
0: Not that big of a deal, but for some reason it upsets people, especially here in San Diego. I grew up in the Boston area, and I feel like even if you went to like a basic restaurant, like, you were dressing nice.
1: Yeah.
0: When I first moved to San Diego, damn, it's been 20 years this September, when I first moved to San Diego, it threw me back to see people in flip-flops, dudes in shorts, like, at a nice restaurant. You're going out in Little Italy for dinner. Like, you don't need to be showing up in shorts and flip-flops. But here in San Diego, it's allowed. It took me a while to adjust. But as I've stepped back, unlike Angie, who's still mad about this, she's only been in San Diego for a few years, it doesn't bother me as much as it once did.
1: Yeah, and one other thing that I just cannot stand. I hate when I'm trying to show somebody a song or trying to turn it up while I'm, you know, in the car. And they're like, oh, what's this? What do you mean, what's this? This is like a really famous song. How do you not know what Sweet Caroline is? It just irritates me. I don't know.
0: So people don't know the random songs you choose to play.
1: Yes. And it irritates me. Yes.
0: Irritates you. Things that upset you. But when you stop and think about it, it's really not that big of a deal. I know we got a couple of calls coming through. We'll get to those in a second. For me, and this sounds so dumb, but it's something that it's like, all right, enough already. When somebody sneezes, you say, bless you.
1: Yeah.
0: A lot of times you go into these sneezing attacks where it's a sneeze, then a sneeze, then a sneeze, then a sneeze. Just say bless you once.
1: Oh my gosh, I am so with you on that.
0: It doesn't have to be bless you, achoo, bless you, achoo, bless. It's like, yo, shut up.
1: Yeah.
0: Like, we don't need to hear the choose and then the bless yous. The choose and then the bless yous. Back to back to back to back times.
1: Yeah, you're not Jesus. Bless me once that's it.
0: Dumb things that pisses off, but when we stop and think about it, it's not really big of a deal. Anna's over there in Chula Vista. You got one?
2: Loud chewing. Oh my God, I'm getting pissed off right now thinking about it. It's so annoying. Close your mouth.
0: You know what's so funny is I saw this list that came out a couple of days ago, and I was talking about first date turnoffs.
1: Yeah.
0: And on it was bad breath, wearing sandals out to dinner, and the number one thing was when you chew extra loud on that first date was the number one turnoff.
2: I would never return a phone call.
1: No, there's people that even with their mouth is closed, you can still hear them chew, and that pisses me off even more.
0: Right?
2: Yeah.
0: There's got to be a way. Like, at some point in your life, if you're an adult, somebody had to have told you, yo, you're chewing way too loud.
1: Yeah.
0: Fix that, right? I mean, people sneeze loud, they cough loud, they do things. You know what? You're chewing loud. Fix that.
2: Absolutely. You're not an animal.
0: I feel like we're all getting kind of pissed off over this right now. thank you for chiming in. We appreciate it.
2: No problem. Thank you.
0: Of course, as you're heading to work this morning, you know, think about that real quick. What little things that maybe bother you? Maybe we can work together and not let them bother us so much. Like, you know what? If you want to sneeze and say bless you four times in a row, maybe, you know, today's the day that I just let it roll off my chest. And if you go to dinner with your friends, they want to dress like they, you know, they just rolled out of bed.
1: We're not taking no pictures then.
0: Nah. Hey, let's get you tickets to the Holo Holo Music Festival. It's a reggae island vibe festival happening at Waterfront Park on July 18th. 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It's going to be a pair. They're coming up in less than 10 minutes. Channel 933. Yeah.

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1: Yes.
0: Everybody's trying to get these tickets into the Holo Holo Fest Waterfront Park. 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

0: Before we give away these Holo Holo Fest tickets, I want to remind you we are searching for the banana bandits in our building. 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It's a reggae, Hawaiian vibe type party. And Angie, you said you're going to go to this?
1: I am. There's going to be food, music, good times.
0: 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Well, let's get you a pair of tickets in right now. 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
1: Let's do 9.
0: Number 9 right now. Keep it as simple. 855-570-1933. 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
3: 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Lionel Messi led the late-match charge with his game-tying goal in the 83rd minute. The Argentines won the match 3-2 and will face Switzerland in the quarterfinals. The Swiss advanced by beating Colombia on penalty kicks.
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0: Your keyword this hour is indulge. 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Yeah, we have your chance to win two nights at the On You Fountain Blue Las Vegas. We're also going to get you a $150 food and beverage credit for the Oasis pool deck. And you just have to tap on the red mic you see right there. Send me a talkback message, which is a voice message telling me your name, where you're from, and use the word indulge in a sentence. And your answer to win. All right, we just want you to indulge on the food, the vibes, the sunlight, the pool, the drinks, all the things. We want you to relax. So make sure to enter to win right now. You have another chance to win at 11:20. So enter now and enter then.
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2: So we know Adam Sandler officiated Taylor Swift and Travis Kelce's wedding. Well, now they're saying that Adam Sandler also gave them like the best advice. And I feel like we all need to hear this, so I'm going to share it with you coming up next, okay? We got to do some Bruno Mars right here. This is the wedding song, by the way. It's Risk It All. For just

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According to reports, Adam Sandler gave Travis Kelce and Taylor Swift the best wedding advice. It's Channel 933. So he basically told them to keep kissing. He was like, it's hard to argue when you give your wife a kiss or your wife gives you a kiss. And make sure you do it every day, every minute that you have the opportunity to. Knock it out and you won't have any problems. Isn't that so cute?

Drake to tell us whether this is true or not, because we had seen all the rumors that he had purchased Michael Jackson's used undies. Remember seeing that? We were like, okay, what? And now we're seeing rumors that Drake reportedly outbid collectors at a post-game memorabilia auction, purchasing Cristiano Ronaldo's final match game-worn chonies for a record of $450,000. It's Channel 933. Okay, first of all, how do you know that this is actually theirs? And, like, why do you want them? Channel.

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1: Thanks so much for hanging out with us on this hump day. This week is going by so fast. And I'm just kind of sad we have no matches to watch today. Like, what? We have to wait for a friend in Morocco to play tomorrow at 1 p.m. Here's Sabrina Carpenter.

0: So the keyword, the winning keyword this hour is play, P-L-A-Y, because work hard, play hard. 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

0: when Riri does things like this, I'm like, fine, I forgive you for not releasing an album. So she ran into a fan at a grocery store, and this was the interaction.
1: I look terrible. I live with cancer. Can I take a picture with you?
2: You don't look terrible.
1: I do. Have my wig on. Thanks.
3: You look great.
1: And your name's Robin. Hey. Thank you.
2: This is what I like to see. Anytime you meet anybody, don't do that. You're fired just like that.
1: Can I quote you?
2: Yeah, verbatim.
1: Love you.
2: Don't ever do that again.
1: Thank you.
0: You gotta see the video. It is so sweet. I'll post it on our Instagram stories at Channel 933.

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Let us get you this Vegas trip, okay? Stay right here. 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It's channel 933.

0: got a little vacation, a little getaway this year. This is your chance to get hooked up with two nights at the All New Fountain Blue Las Vegas. I really want this for you, okay? 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Every hour, 20 minutes past the hour, we got you. 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
1: So now that we saw Taylor Swift and Travis Kelce's wedding, do you think we're going to see Harry Styles and Zoe Kravitz? There were reports saying that they were going to have like multiple celebrations overseas, also in New York. So hopefully we get, you know, pictures like we did with Tay-Tay. Here's Harry Styles. It's American Girls.

The $1,000 will be up for grabs again Monday morning. Yep. Basically, every hour, we're giving you a chance to get your bills paid. So just giving you a heads up so you can start Monday morning here on Channel 19.

number one hit music station, Channel 933. So I'm seeing reports claiming that Taylor Swift and Travis Kelce's wedding planners had to have a backup security plan in case Kanye tried to show up uninvited at their Madison Square Garden celebration. Which, I mean, I feel like it's Taylor Swift and Travis Kelce, right? You have to prepare for any scenario. And I just want to know, like, did he try to show up?

At 1:20, you have a chance to win a two-night stay at the all-new Fountain Blue Las Vegas. So it's coming up here in a few minutes. Congratulations to our girl, Lindsay, that won yesterday. So you could be the winner today. Just make sure you're entering to win every single hour, 20 minutes past the hour. It's Channel 933.

Harvard professor says Taylor Swift's wedding could become part of a future class, but only if Taylor Swift ends up writing music about it. Do you think she'll write music about her love story now? Here's Bruno Mars. It's Risk It All.

0: ready? The keyword is casino. That is the keyword at this hour. So if you want these two nights at the Anyu Fountain Blue Las Vegas, you're due for a Vegas trip, aren't you? 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
2: So I was rolling on a dating app, and I came across my coworker's husband. Do I bring it up to her?
3: Let me go ahead and say, you don't say anything. A couple of reasons. I honestly don't know if I was going on Bumble or Tinder, mine would pop up. I never deactivated it. Like, are you supposed to deactivate when you've gotten off of them? Like, I don't even know how that works. How
4: do you deactivate it.
3: 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I mean, I don't have the app on my phone
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0: 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Loving, I'm living, so we turning up. 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
1: 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Start being thankful for what you do got.

Really gets me is Taylor Swift raffling off prizes at her wedding. Like, Robert Pattinson said he's mad he had to work because he really wanted some of those prizes. Here's Sabrina Carpenter with House Tour.

Okay, I've, you know, followed football my entire life. But the fact that I'm sad because today we don't have a football match after 27 straight days of football is crazy to me. Like, who am I? Channel 933, it's O-Rod with Drop Dead.

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You're going to send me a talkback message by clicking on the red microphone. We're talking about two nights at the All New Fountain Blue Las Vegas with a $150 food and beverage credit at the Oasis Pool Deck, okay? 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Use the keyword this hour in a sentence, which is exclusive. Exclusive is the keyword this hour. Pretty easy, right? Enter to win right now. You have another chance to win at 320. This report.

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You

new season, the final season of The Bear on Hulu. And I'm just sad. I'm sad it's coming to an end. I almost like don't want to see it because I don't want to be done with it. You know what I'm saying? Channel 933, San Diego's number one hit music station. Suzette here signing off. I love you, San Diego. I'll be back on your radio tomorrow at 10 in the morning. So we still have more chances for you to win these two nights at the All New Fountain Blue Las Vegas. Your next chance to win is coming up at 3:20 with Chino. 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So make sure you have that downloaded.

Jenny Dracula on Channel 93, San Diego's number one hit music station. How are we feeling today? All right, another opportunity to get out there to Las Vegas at the Fountain Blue is coming this hour. Get ready. Let's get things started. Breezy Young Thug. Let's go crazy.

group chat where if those messages got out or became public, you'd get into so much trouble. I was just messaging my friend group, and I thought that it's a bunch of weirdos. Channel 93 with Ari. Let's go.

0: Sabrina with that espresso on Channel 93, San Diego's number one hit music station. I hope you're having a great one, man. 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

Pride is going down and kicking off here soon, and I'm looking forward to a lot that's happening with Pride. Of course, you got the celebration down there at Balboa Park. Always fun. I'm going to be kicking off a Pride brunch on the roof of the Natural History Museum at Balboa Park on Sunday from 10 to 2. Hit the Nats website if you want info on that. You're looking to do something different this weekend. Just a heads up. Channel 93 got Sienna Spyro, Die on This Hill. Let's go. Got me.

0: 93.3 San Diego's number one hit music station. Are you the kind of person that plays the lottery when the jackpot is crazy, or do you play every week? My dad used to buy tickets every single week. If you're feeling lucky, you might want to play the lottery. The Mega Millions jackpot continues to grow, with no one having matched all of last night's winning numbers. That means the top prize for Friday's Mega Millions will be at least $604 million, somewhere around there. No one has won the Mega Millions jackpot since St. Patrick's Day. It has also been a while since someone collected the Powerball's top prize. The estimated jackpot for tonight's Powerball drawing is $434 million. So what would you do with that money if you go, man, let me go buy a ticket, whatever. The numbers get called, you go scan it or check it, and boom, you win all this money. What are you going to do with it? Where are you going to go? Would you go in hiding? Or are you going on a spending spree? No matter what, please play responsibly. It's Channel 93.3 on the way. Another winning word to get you and the fam out to the Fountain Blue Las Vegas coming up.
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The same. San Diego, when's the last time you went to the mailbox to send out a piece of mail, an envelope with a stamp on it? It's been a minute for me. The United States Postal Service is going to raise the cost of a forever stamp to 82 cents starting Sunday. Not just that, they got concerns as well that it's going to, you know, raise the cost of a whole lot of other things. The USPS warned earlier this year it could run out of money by the end of the year. Fingers crossed they're going to be all right. 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

Not only is it National Freezer Pop Day, like a popsicle, I guess, but it's also National Ice Cream Sundae Day. It's National Ice Cream Month as well, so you can celebrate all month long, man. Channel 93 got Bieber, Jay Sean up next.

0: 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You can hit me there on social. Also, Airchino. That's me, A-I-R-C-H-I-N-O. Now let's get down to business, getting you hooked up with the Fountain Blue Las Vegas. Okay, how would you like to get hooked up at the Fountain Blue? 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

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Come on. The more you talk back, the better your shot with Channel 93. Taylor Swift, I knew it. I knew you.

0: 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What up?
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0: Happy 10th to Trevor from Channel 93. That's amazing. 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